During his two-day visit to West Bengal, Prime Minister Modi will participate in Paschim Bengal Divas, West Bengal Day, celebrations at Parakeshwar in Hooghly district today. He is also scheduled to launch, dedicate to the nation and lay the foundation stone of multiple development projects in West Bengal. Mr. Modi will release the 23rd installment of the Pradhan Mantri Kisan Samman Nidhi, PM Kisan. Tomorrow, Prime Minister Modi will participate in the 12th International Yoga Day celebration in Kolkata at around 6:30 a.m. Senior Indian bureaucrat Vivek Agarwal has been selected as the next Vice President of the Financial Action Task Force, FATF, for the 2026-27 term. He will succeed Giles Thompson of the United Kingdom. Mr. Agarwal, currently serving as Secretary in the Ministry of Culture, earlier headed the Indian delegation to the FATF and played a key role in India's engagement with the global anti-money laundering and counter-terror financing watchdog. That decision was taken during the FATF plenary held from 17th to 19th of June. The Ministry of External Affairs has termed Mr. Agarwal's selection a major win for India. In a social media post, the ministry said the appointment reinforces India's commitment to combating terrorism, financing and illicit financial networks. It added that Mr. Agarwal's experience as former head of India's FATF delegation and former director of FIUIND will help advance the FATF's mandate of safeguarding financial integrity. External Affairs Minister Dr. H. Jaishankar has stressed that India must optimize relationships across geographies while pursuing its national interests, strategic autonomy, and multipolarity in a turbulent world. Speaking at the India-US Forum 2026 in New Delhi last evening, Dr. Jaishankar spoke about the deepening India-US partnership across domains, even as both nations navigate its issues and complexities. He added that as India rises, its interests will expand and diversify. The National Testing Agency has said that it is fully prepared for a smooth, fair and transparent conduct of the National Eligibility Cum Entrance Test, NEET, UG 2026 re-examination, which is scheduled for tomorrow. In a statement, NTA said that the exam will be conducted across 551 cities in India and 14 cities abroad for over 22.79 lakh candidates. The agency noted that more than 2 lakh personnel, including observers, coordinators, police forces and administrators have been deployed. The NTA noted that multi-layered security framework has been put in place to ensure a fair and transparent examination. The Supreme Court has expressed serious concern over what it described as a deep-rooted nexus between banks, asset reconstruction companies and borrowers, questioning the manner in which large loan defaults are being settled. A bench comprising Chief Justice Surya Kant and Justice V. Mohan observed yesterday that public money collected from taxpayers is being lent through banks, but effective efforts are often not made to recover these dues. The court said it was concerned about the misutilization of public money, which should have been spent for the welfare of people. In cricket, the third and final ODI between India and Afghanistan will be played at the M.A. Chidambaram Stadium in Chennai this afternoon. The match is scheduled to begin at 1:30 p.m. And that is the end of this news bulletin.

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0: On a remarkable transformation driven by the principles of Sabka Saath, Sabka Vikas, Sabka Vishwas and Sabka Prayas under the visionary leadership of Prime Minister Narendra Modi in the last 12 years. Akashwani News brings you a special feature, 12 Saal Vishwas Ke Vikas Ke Jan Kalyan Ke. Today we focus on the government's transformative initiatives driving the vision of an empowered India. A report.
1: Over the last 12 years, the government has driven a structural transformation in India's high-tech landscape. Two of the most significant pillars of empowered India are the development of a semiconductor ecosystem and the explosive growth of space startups. The India Semiconductor Mission was launched in December 2021 with a massive outlay of 76,000 crore rupees, offering fiscal support of up to 50% for silicon fabs, compound semiconductor facilities, assembly and testing units, and chip design. By 2026, the government launched Semiconductor Mission 2.0 with a provision of 1,000 crore rupees, laying emphasis on industry-led research and training centers to drive technology development and create a future-ready skilled workforce. Speaking about the Semiconductor Mission 2.0, Electronics and IT Minister Ashwini Vaishnaw highlighted that while Mission 1.0 successfully established the foundational building blocks for this complex industry, Mission 2.0 will focus on deepening the ecosystem.
2: The first mission was to start the industry in our country. Extremely complex industry. We have now talent, more than 75,000 engineers are trained in this. More than 300 universities are teaching the students to design chips. 2 nanometer chips are designed in India, the most advanced chips in the world, including NVIDIA chips, including Intel chips. They are all designed in India now. The world today recognizes India as a country which will become a major semiconductor designing and manufacturing country in the coming years.
1: The Indian Space Policy 2023 enables and permits the private entities to carry out end-to-end space activities, including undertaking launches, satellite realization and operations, data acquisitions and dissemination, and ground station. India's space economy is now valued at about $8.4 billion and is expected to grow 4 to 5 times over the next 8 to 10 years, potentially reaching $40 to $45 billion. Talking to Akashwani News, Anil Prakash, Director General of the Space Industry Association of India, said that the country is currently home to more than 400 space tech startups.
3: In the last 12 years, India's space sector has undergone significant changes. Under the leadership of Prime Minister Narendra Modi, the reform of the space sector, the establishment of a space base and the increase in the private participation have started a new revolution. Today, more than 400 space tech startups operate in India, which are innovating in areas such as satellite, launch vehicle, earth observation and data service. India's first space tech unicorns, Skyroot Aerospace, is a proof of this change.
1: Through the breakthrough of the semiconductor mission and a thriving private space sector, India's journey toward a developed nation is being realized today as an empowered India. Aman Yadav, Akashwani News, Delhi.
0: The 12th International Yoga Day 2026 will be celebrated tomorrow globally. The theme for this year is Yoga for Healthy Aging, which emphasizes the importance of yoga for all ages. As part of the celebrations, the Ministry of Culture will organize special International Day of Yoga events at 100 iconic locations across the country, bringing together India's rich cultural heritage and yoga traditions. The main national celebration will be held at Kolkata's historic Red Road under the leadership of Prime Minister Narendra Modi, where he will lead the nation in the common yoga protocol. Moreover, President Draupadi Murmu will be the chief guest at the state-level program in Jabalpur, Madhya Pradesh tomorrow. Moving on to sports, in men's cricket, the third and final ODI match of the series between India and Afghanistan will be played at the M.H.A. Chidambaram Stadium in Chennai this afternoon. The match is scheduled to begin at 1:30 p.m. The hosts have already secured the series with a 2-0 lead and will be aiming to complete a clean sweep of the 3-match series. And now for a look at today's newspapers, it's over to Subhadra.
4: Thank you, Naresh. U.S.-Iran meet put off over Lebanon clashes. Israel-Hezbollah agreed to a truce, but region on edge is the top headline in the Times of India. Yogi vows strict action Ayodhya funds row. Bid to defame says SIT will reveal the truth within 15 days. SP Congress spreading falsehoods is a top headline in the Asian Age. The Supreme Court has declared that every citizen has a fundamental right to walk on a demarcated footpath, holding that this right is primary and takes precedence over the movement of motorized vehicles as it delivered a far-reaching judgment that could reshape urban planning and road design across the country, reports in the Sun Times. Delhi High Court upholds government order blocking Telegram to secure NEET retest. Government empowered to issue emergency blocking directions under IT Act, writes the Indian Express. In its editorial titled Trump's Versailles and a Chance for Peace, the Tribune writes that there is delicious irony in the fact that President Trump signed the Memorandum of Understanding with Iran at Versailles on June 17. The terms of Trump's surrender at Versailles are a far cry from the conditions that he had unilaterally set for the Iranians. Like the original Treaty of Versailles in June 1919, this one will have a profound psychological impact, not just on the US, but also on Israel, on the Gulf states, and indeed on Iran itself. And finally, an app, Abhigyan, has been launched that will soon enable police and agencies to carry out instant fingerprint-based verification of criminal records using scanners linked to a database of over 1.3 crore suspects and convicts, reports The Hindu. And with that, it's back to you, Naresh.
0: Thank you, Subhadra. But now, before we end the bulletin, the headlines once again. President Draupadi Murmu and Prime Minister Narendra Modi to inaugurate and lay foundation stone of development projects worth over 47,000 crore rupees in Odisha's Mayurbhanj district today. Prime Minister Modi to release 23rd installment of the PM Kisan to over 9 crore farmers from Hooghly in West Bengal. Senior Indian bureaucrat Vivek Agrawal appointed as Vice President of Financial Action Task Force, FATF. New Delhi reiterates his commitment to combat terror financing. NTA to conduct nationwide mock drill today ahead of NEET UG re-examination scheduled for tomorrow. SEBI clears channel for easier transfer of shares to legal heirs of deceased investors. And in men's cricket, India to take on Afghanistan in third and final ODI of series in Chennai this afternoon. And with that, we end the morning news. Have a nice day.

This is Akashvani Shillong, the Northeast News Bulletin, read by Miranda Bla. The headlines. Union Finance Minister Nirmala Sitharaman inaugurates Northeast India's largest organic spice processing unit in Meghalaya's Ribhoi district and lays foundation stones for projects worth over 1,250 crore rupees under externally aided projects. Assam Chief Minister Himanta Biswa Sarma urges Union Finance Minister Nirmala Sitharaman to allow northeastern states to have access to enhanced funds through externally aided projects. Northeastern Frontier Railway informs that train services between Agartala and Karimganj in Assam will be launched soon. Now the news in detail. Union Finance Minister Nirmala Sitharaman yesterday laid the foundation stones for projects worth over 1,250 crore rupees under externally aided projects in the presence of Meghalaya Chief Minister Conrad K. Sangma and other ministers. The projects aimed at strengthening connectivity, human capital, development, tourism, livelihoods and sustainable economic growth across the state. The Finance Minister is on a two-day visit to Meghalaya. In her address while participating in the celebration of externally aided projects in Shillong, the Union Minister highlighted the growing importance of the Northeast in India's development trajectory. She informed that EAP support to Northeastern states has risen from 9,000 crore rupees to around 76,000 crore rupees since 2014, reflecting a fundamental shift in approach where the Northeast is now viewed not as a peripheral region but a central pillar in India's future growth. The projects span key sectors like road connectivity, logistics and tourism infrastructure, education and livelihood development. Northeast India's largest organic spice processing unit in Meghalaya's Ribhoi district was inaugurated yesterday by Union Minister for Finance and Corporate Affairs Nirmala Sitharaman. The minister inaugurated the facility in the presence of Meghalaya Chief Minister Conrad K. Sangma and Sikkim Chief Minister Prem Singh Tamang and other officials, addressing farmers, community leaders and dignitaries. Sitharaman described the facility as a culmination of nearly a decade of institution building efforts by the Eastern Ribhoi Organic Farmer Producer Company and a strong example of how targeted investments, community participation and sustained support can create durable and inclusive development outcomes. Developed with an investment of approximately 32 crore rupees, the originally certified processing facility is designed to process more than 10,000 metric tons of high-value organic spices annually. Equipped with modern infrastructure including cold storage, dry storage, washing, drying and pulverizing facilities, the unit will process crops such as ginger, turmeric, black pepper and chili. Chief Minister of several northeastern states attended the conference on leveraging externally aided projects in the northeastern states in Shillong, Meghalaya yesterday. Union Minister for Finance and Corporate Affairs Nirmala Sitharaman inaugurated the inaugural session of the two-day conference and attended by Chief Ministers of Meghalaya, Assam, Mizoram, Nagaland, Sikkim and Tripura, along with senior government officials, representatives of the World Bank, Asian Development Bank and other funding agencies, Niti Aayog and other development institutions. Delivering her keynote address, Sitharaman said, "The Northeast is entering a decisive phase of development where stronger institutions, implementation capacities and partnerships are as important as investments." She noted that the Northeast has moved from the margins to the mainstream of India's development agenda and will be central to the realization of the vision of Viksit Bharat by 2047. Nagaland Chief Minister Nephew Rio has called for advanced financing support and a dedicated fast-track clearance mechanism for the northeastern states to improve the implementation of externally aided projects. Addressing the conference on leveraging externally aided projects in the northeastern states in Shillong yesterday, Rio said reimbursement-based funding model of EAPs poses challenges for smaller states which are required to pre-finance projects. He also noted that delays in statutory clearances and extensive community consultations often affect projects' timelines. Rio also stressed on the strengthening project preparation, enhancing institutional capacity and collaboration among stakeholders. Assam Chief Minister Himanta Biswa Sarma yesterday urged Union Finance Minister Nirmala Sitharaman to allow the northeastern states to have access to enhanced funds through externally aided projects, citing exceptional track record and honest implementation of schemes and projects in the region. He said that such projects worth 53,000 crore rupees are underway in Assam alone. Tripura Chief Minister Dr. Manik Saha has announced that the National Commission for the Indian System of Medicine,
under the Union Ministry of Ayush has accepted the state's government's proposal to establish the Tripura Government Ayurvedic Medical College and Hospital in Udaipur, Gomati District. The institution has been granted approval to admit 60 students from 2026-2027 academic session. The Chief Minister described their approval as a landmark achievement, as the new medical college would significantly enhance Ayurvedic education, promote traditional system of medicine and create new opportunities for aspiring students in Tripura. Nagaland Governor Nand Kishore Yadav yesterday visited the ICAR Research Complex for Northeastern Hill Region at Menzi Pema and reviewed its ongoing research in agricultural development and initiatives. During the visit, the governor was briefed on key achievements including high-yielding crops, varieties and technologies for improving farm productivity and innovations in pig and poultry production. Commending their efforts, the governor stressed the importance of translating scientific research into practical solutions that will benefit the farming communities and contribute to agricultural growth and food security. Manipur Governor Ajay Kumar Bhalla and Chief Minister Yomnam Khemchand Singh took part in the nationwide launch for Prime Minister's Viksit Bharat Rozgar Yojana in Imphal yesterday. The program involved the distribution of incentive funds under the scheme to the beneficiaries of Manipur. Addressing the gathering, the governor said various activities have been taking place under the leadership of Prime Minister to make India the most developed country by 2047. The Chief Minister said that the government has implemented various schemes and the concerned departments should ensure the benefits reach to the grassroots. He also urged the government officials to work sincerely and with dedication. Tripura Tribal Welfare Minister Vikas Deb Barma urged young employees to enhance their skills, adapt to technology and contribute responsibly to the development of the state and the nation. Speaking during a program at Shyama Prasad Mukherjee Town Hall in Agartala, Deb Barma said the Prime Minister's Viksit Bharat Rozgar Yojana aimed to develop skilled and empowered human resources, create new employment opportunities and inspire confidence among the youth. The scheme supports Prime Minister Narendra Modi's vision of building a developed India by 2047. Under the scheme, first-time employees will receive 15,000 rupees in two installments through the EPF portal. Arunachal Pradesh Chief Minister Pema Khandu yesterday appealed to all eligible citizens to actively participate in the ongoing special intensive revision of electoral rolls. The Chief Minister made the appeal in a social media post after completing his own enumeration process in Tawang district. He said that the exercise is vital to ensure that the state's voters list remains accurate, inclusive and up to date. Newly elected Rajya Sabha MP K. Lalpuang Kima has pledged to do his utmost to contribute to Mizoram's development. Lalpuang Kima said that he would work closely with the Mizoram government and make every effort to help ensure the successful implementation of various government initiatives. Stating that the state government is strong and has several development plans in hand, he assured full support of the centre to help achieve those objectives. On matters requiring his vote in parliament, he said that decisions would be taken on an issue-based approach. General Manager of the Northeastern Frontier Railway, Chetan Kumar Srivastav, yesterday informed that train services between Agartala and Kanganj in Assam will be launched soon. He also said that the Agartala Railway Station is being redeveloped under the Amrit Bharat at 48 crore rupees in the first phase, with work expected to be completed by March 2027. Srivastav also said inaugurated new lifts in the Agartala station and reviewed various passenger facilities. He further informed that the modernization works at Udaipur and Kumargad railway stations are likely to be completed by September this year. Railway electrification from Sabrum to Guwahati has been completed and future plans are being considered for a double railway line between Badarpur and Agartala. Manipur Chief Minister Yomnam Khemchand Singh yesterday inaugurated the newly constructed girls' hostel at the Mission Blind School at Laiching Heikakpokpi in Thingnopal. Addressing the inauguration come reception program, the Chief Minister said United Manipur is the only way forward for all communities inhabited in the states of Manipur, and identity and territorial integrity have been preserved through ages by collective sacrifices of all its 36 communities. On the occasion, organizers and local representatives submitted
submitted a memorandum seeking government intervention on various developmental issues. The achievements also directed the upgradation of Mission Blind School from Class 8 to Class 10 should be expedited to ensure visually impaired students need not shift to other institutions to continue their education. Before we close the headlines once again, Union Finance Minister Nirmala Sitharaman inaugurates Northeast India's largest organic spice processing unit in Meghalaya's Rebhoi district. Assam Chief Minister Himanta Biswa Sarma urges Union Finance Minister Nirmala Sitharaman to allow Northeastern states to have access to enhanced funds through externally aided projects. Northeast Frontier Railway informs that train services between Agartala and Karimganj in Assam will be launched soon. And with that, we end the Northeast News Bulletin, which came to you from the Shillong station of Akashvani. Have a nice day.

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1: This is Akashvani, the news read by Subhadra Ramachandran. Prime Minister Narendra Modi will be on a visit to Odisha and West Bengal farm today. In Odisha, he will join President Draupadi Murmu at Pahadpur village in Mayurbhanj district on the occasion of President's 68th birthday. The President and Prime Minister will visit Pahadpur village in Mayurbhanj district and offer prayers at sacred groves Santali Jehera and Ho Jehera Skill Center and Pahadpur school. Later, they will participate in a program at Rai Rangpur in Mayurbhanj district, marking the completion of 2 years of the Mohan Charan Majhi-led state government. During his two-day visit to West Bengal, Prime Minister Modi will participate in Pashchim Bengal Divas, West Bengal Day, celebrations at Tarakeshwar in Hooghly district today. He is also scheduled to launch, dedicate to the nation and lay the foundation stone of multiple development projects in West Bengal. Mr. Modi will release the 23rd installment of the Pradhan Mantri Kisan Samman Nidhi PM Kisan. Prime Minister Narendra Modi has extended greetings to the people of West Bengal on the occasion of Pashchim Bengal Divas today. In a social media post, Mr. Modi said that this day celebrates a state that has made immense contributions to country's history through literature, music, art, spirituality, science, trade, commerce and social reform. International Yoga Day 2026, IDY 2026, will be celebrated globally tomorrow. This year marks the 12th International Day of Yoga with the theme Yoga for Healthy Aging, which emphasizes the importance of yoga for all ages. As part of the celebrations, the Ministry of Culture will organize special International Day of Yoga events at 100 iconic locations across the country, bringing together India's rich cultural heritage and yoga traditions. The main national celebration of IDY 2026 will be held at Kolkata's historic Red Road under the leadership of Prime Minister Narendra Modi, where he will lead the nation in the common yoga protocol. The National Testing Agency, NTA, has said that it is fully prepared for the smooth, fair and transparent conduct of the National Eligibility Cum Entrance Test NEET UG 2026 re-examination, which is scheduled for tomorrow. In a statement, NTA said that the exam will be conducted across 551 cities in India and 14 cities abroad for over 22.79 lakh candidates. The agency noted that more than 2 lakh personnel, including observers, coordinators, police forces and administrators, have been deployed. The NTA noted that multi-layered security framework has been put in place to ensure a fair and transparent examination. The Securities and Exchange Board of India, SEBI, has approved a series of reforms aimed at improving market efficiency, easing compliance requirements and strengthening regulatory frameworks across the financial sector. At the 214th meeting held in Mumbai yesterday, the SEBI board simplified the transmission of securities for legal heirs and claimants that are in the name of deceased investors. U.S. Special Envoy Steve Witkoff is traveling to Switzerland as preparations continue for a new round of talks between the United States and Iran. According to media reports, the negotiations are expected to focus on a possible nuclear agreement following the recently announced Memorandum of Understanding between the two countries aimed at ending hostilities in West Asia. In men's cricket, the third and final ODI match of the series between India and Afghanistan will be played at the M.H. Chidambaram Stadium in Chennai this afternoon. The match is scheduled to begin at 1:30 p.m. The hosts have already secured the series with a 2-0 lead and will be aiming to complete a clean sweep of the three-match series. Meanwhile, fast bowler Harshit Rana has joined the Indian squad for the final ODI after recovering from a knee injury.

Brazil recorded their first win of the FIFA World Cup with a comfortable 3-0 victory over Haiti at the Philadelphia Stadium today. Brazil had come into the game under pressure after being held to a draw by Morocco in the opening Group C fixture. The victory lifts the South Americans to the top of the group on goal difference. Earlier today, Morocco secured a 1-0 victory over Scotland in their Group C match. Morocco took the lead in the very first minute through Ismail Saibari and held on to that advantage until the final whistle. And that is the end of this news bulletin.

0: Prime Minister Narendra Modi will be on a visit to Odisha and West Bengal from today. In Odisha, he will join President Draupadi Murmu at Pahadpur village in Mayurbhanj district on the occasion of the President's 68th birthday. The President and the Prime Minister will visit Pahadpur village and offer prayers at Sacred Grove Santhali Jahera and Ho Jahera Skill Center and Pahadpur School. Later, they will participate in a program at Rai Rangpur in Mayurbhanj district, marking the completion of 2 years of the Mohan Charan Majhi-led state government. During his two-day visit to West Bengal, Prime Minister Modi will participate in Paschim Banga Divas West Bengal Day celebrations at Tarakeshwar in Hooghly district today. He is also scheduled to launch Dedicate to the Nation and lay the foundation stone of multiple development projects in West Bengal. Mr. Modi will release the 23rd installment of the Pradhan Mantri Kisan Samman Nidhi, PM Kisan. Prime Minister Modi has extended greetings to the people of West Bengal on the occasion of Paschim Banga Divas today. In a social media post, Mr. Modi said that this day celebrates a state that has made immense contributions to the country's history through literature, music, art, spirituality, science, trade, commerce, and social reform. The National Testing Agency, NTA, has said that it is fully prepared for the smooth, fair and transparent conduct of the National Eligibility Cum Entrance Test, NEET UG 2026 re-examination, which is scheduled for tomorrow. In a statement, the NTA said that the exam will be conducted across 551 cities in India and 14 cities abroad for over 22.79 lakh candidates. The agency noted that more than 2 lakh personnel, including observers, coordinators, police forces and administrators, have been deployed. The NTA noted that multi-layered security framework has been put in place to ensure a fair and transparent examination. International Yoga Day 2026, IDY 2026, will be celebrated globally tomorrow. This year marks the 12th International Day of Yoga with the theme Yoga for Healthy Living, which emphasizes the importance of yoga for all ages. As part of the celebrations, the Ministry of Culture will organize special International Day of Yoga events at 100 iconic locations across the country, bringing together India's rich cultural heritage and yoga traditions. The main national celebration of IDY 2026 will be held at Kolkata's historic Red Road under the leadership of Prime Minister Narendra Modi, where he will lead the nation in the Common Yoga Protocol. The Securities and Exchange Board of India, SEBI, has approved a series of reforms aimed at improving market efficiency, easing compliance requirements, and strengthening regulatory frameworks across the financial sector. At the 214th meeting held in Mumbai yesterday, the SEBI board simplified the transmission of securities for legal heirs and claimants that are in the name of deceased investors. U.S. Special Envoy Steve Witkoff is traveling to Switzerland as preparations continue for a new round of talks between the United States and Iran. According to media reports, the negotiations are expected to focus on a possible nuclear agreement following the recently announced Memorandum of Understanding between the two countries aimed at ending hostilities in West Asia. The fact-check unit of External Affairs Ministry has debunked claims on social media that Indian ambassador to China was summoned by Beijing to lodge protest over certain memes. It urged people to stay alert against such false and baseless claims on social media. In men's cricket, the third and final ODI match of the series between India and Afghanistan will be played at the M.H. Chidambaram Stadium in Chennai this afternoon. The match is scheduled to begin at 1:30 p.m. The hosts have already secured the series with a 2-0 lead and will be aiming to complete a clean sweep of the three-match series. Meanwhile, fast bowler Harshit Rana has joined the Indian squad for the final ODI after recovering from a knee injury. Brazil recorded their first win of the FIFA World Cup with a comfortable 3-0 victory over Haiti at the Philadelphia Stadium today. Brazil had come into the game under pressure after being held to a draw by Morocco in their opening Group C fixture. The victory lifts the South Americans to the top of the group on goal difference. Earlier today, Morocco secured a 1-0 victory over Scotland in their Group C match. Morocco took the lead in the very first minute through Ismail Saibari and held on to that advantage until the final whistle. And that is the end of this news bulletin.
1: आप सुन रहे थे आकाशवाणी दिल्ली केंद्र द्वारा प्रसारित हिंदी और इंग्लिश न्यूज। ये आकाशवाणी ईटानगर का अरुण एफएम

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2: This is Kamsin, your host for today, and welcome back to Western Music Program only on Akashwani Itanagar. In this session, we slow things down and turn inward. These are the songs that don't need to be loud to be powerful. They speak softly yet leave a lasting impact. So we begin with a song that feels like home in itself. It's familiar, comforting, and filled with a sense of belonging. Here's Take Me Home, Country Road by John Denver. Please enjoy.

Now we move into something that is more raw and intimate. 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It's stripped down, emotional, and deeply personal. Here's Skinny Love by Bon Iver. Please enjoy.

Now, let's end on a strong note with the catchiest classic, that is, Never Gonna Give You Up by Ricky Attlee. This song, despite breaking the internet as a meme, it definitely topped the charts back in the 80s and redefined how disco music should actually sound like. So, let's take it back with Never Gonna Give You Up. Please enjoy.

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The song is delicate, yet incredibly powerful and beautiful. Here's Liability by Lord. I hope you like it.

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The song is none other than by Olivia Rodrigo, a talented singer, and it's called Scared of My Guitar.

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The song is called All I Want by Codaline. Please enjoy.

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I hope you enjoy.

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0: stealth frigate is armed with BrahMos missiles and medium-range air defense systems. INS Sanshodhak is a survey vessel designed for coastal and deep-water hydrographic operations, while INS Agra is an anti-submarine warfare craft equipped with torpedoes, rocket launchers and sonar systems for coastal defense. The Navy said the vessels have more than 75% indigenous content and involved over 200 micro, small and medium enterprises, highlighting the growth of India's domestic shipbuilding industry. President Draupadi Murmu, Vice President C.P. Radhakrishnan and Prime Minister Narendra Modi have extended greetings to the people of West Bengal on the occasion of Pashchim Bongo Divas today. In a social media post, she said that the day marks a significant milestone in the state's history, reflecting the aspirations and resolve that ensured West Bengal remained an integral part of India. The Vice President said that on this day in 1947, a historic decision paved the way for the creation of West Bengal as an integral part of India. He said that West Bengal occupies a special place in the country's civilizational and national life. In a social media post, Mr. Modi said that this day celebrates a state that has made immense contributions to the country's history through literature, music, art, spirituality, science, trade, commerce, and social reform. The National Testing Agency, or NTA, has said that it is fully prepared for the smooth, fair and transparent conduct of the National Eligibility Cum Entrance Test, or NEET UG 2026 re-examination, which is scheduled for tomorrow. In a statement, NTA said that the exam will be conducted across 551 cities in India and 14 cities abroad for over 22.79 lakh candidates. The agency noted that more than 2 lakh personnel, including observers, coordinators, police forces and administrators, have been deployed. The NTA noted that multi-layered security framework has been put in place to ensure a fair and transparent examination. International Yoga Day 2026, or IDY 2026, will be celebrated globally tomorrow. This year marks the 12th International Day of Yoga with the theme Yoga for Healthy Aging, which emphasizes the importance of yoga for all ages. As part of the celebrations, the Ministry of Culture will organize special International Day of Yoga events at 100 iconic locations across the country. Former senior IIS officer Dipankar Mukhopadhyay passed away in Kolkata last night after a brief illness. He was 76. Mr. Mukhopadhyay served in various media units at the Ministry of INB and in News Services Division of All India Radio. He also served as AIR Special Correspondent in Singapore. He survived by his wife and daughter. Brazil recorded their first win of the FIFA World Cup with a comfortable 3-0 victory over Haiti at the Philadelphia Stadium today. Brazil had come into the game under pressure after being held to a draw by Morocco in their opening Group C fixture. And that is the end of this news bulletin.
1: श्रोते दोस्तों, आप सुन रहे थे आकाशवाणी दिल्ली केंद्र से प्रसारित हिंदी और इंग्लिश न्यूज। आप बने हुए हैं हमारे साथ आकाशवाणी ईटानगर के अरुण एफएम 103.1 मेगाहर्ट्ज़ में।

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2: 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Government prohibits manufacture, sale and distribution of 16 fixed dose combinations in public interest. NTA conducts nationwide mock drill ahead of NEET UG re-examination scheduled for tomorrow. IMD issues red alert for extremely heavy rainfall at isolated places over sub-Himalayan West Bengal and Sikkim till tomorrow. In cricket, a third and final ODI between India and Afghanistan underway in Chennai. And in FIFA World Cup, Brazil registered their first win, defeating Haiti 3-0. And now the news in detail. Prime Minister Narendra Modi today offered prayers at the revered Santhali Jahera, Goshani Peet and Ho Jahera sacred groves in Paharpur village of Odisha's Mayurbhanj district. He was accompanied by President Draupadi Murmu. The Prime Minister also explored exhibits showcasing the rich tribal heritage, traditional crafts and indigenous products of the region, and interacted with local residents to learn more about the vibrant cultural traditions of the tribal communities of Mayurbhanj. More from our correspondent from Rai Rangpur.
3: In a significant outreach to Odisha's tribal heartland, President Draupadi Murmu today accompanied Prime Minister Narendra Modi on a visit to her village Paharpur in Mayurbhanj district. The Prime Minister offered prayers at the revered Santhali Jahera and Ho Jahera sacred groups and interacted with members of the local tribal community, gaining insights into their rich cultural traditions and way of life. The Prime Minister also visited the Skill Development Center and the SLS Memorial School, where he engaged with students and encouraged their pursuit of education, skill enhancement and self-reliance. He later toured exhibition stalls showcasing tribal products and indigenous crafts of the region and interacted with local residents and tribal youth. The visit assumed special significance as the Prime Minister joined President Murmu in her village on the occasion of her 68th birthday. The engagements reflected a shared commitment to tribal empowerment, educational advancement and inclusive development. The President and the Prime Minister are now attending a major public function at Dandbos in Rai Rangpur, marking 2 years of the Odisha government development project. Projects worth over 47,000 crore rupees across key sectors are being inaugurated and dedicated to the nation. Prakash Das for Akashwani News, Rai Rangpur.
2: The President and the Prime Minister are now attending a public function commemorating 2 years of the Mohan Charan Manjhi-led Odisha government. The program will witness the inauguration and foundation laying of development projects worth more than 47,600 crore rupees across sectors including energy, transport, industrial infrastructure, healthcare, education, irrigation and drinking water. The government has prohibited the manufacture, sale and distribution of 16 fixed dose combination or FDC drugs for human use with immediate effect. The move follows a Supreme Court directed review by an expert committee set up by the Drugs Technical Advisory Board, which found the drug combinations lacked therapeutic justification and could pose health risks. The banned products include certain dermatological, pain relief, antispasmodic and antibiotic based medicines. The Ministry of Health and Family Welfare said the action aims to ensure only safe, effective and scientifically validated medicines remain available. State drug regulators and enforcement agencies have been directed to strictly implement the ban. The National Testing Agency NTA is conducting a nationwide mock drill as part of preparations for the NEET UG 2026 re-examination, which will be held tomorrow. We have a report.
4: The exercise, which began at 9 a.m., will continue through the day. More than 2.5 lakh security personnel are participating in the drill being carried out across examination centers nationwide. In Delhi, a mock drill was conducted at examination centers in the Delhi-Kant area and Ashok Vihar Phase 2. This exercise is being conducted to ensure the smooth, secure and transparent conduct of the examination. The NTA said that the exam will be conducted across 551 cities in India and 14 cities abroad for over 22.79 lakh candidates. The agency noted that a multi-layered security framework has been implemented to ensure a fair and transparent examination. It includes CCTV surveillance, Aadhaar-based biometric verification and GPS-enabled vehicles with police escort for the movement of examination materials. The re-examination will be conducted from 2 p.m. to 5:15 p.m. in pen and paper mode. Vishwang's report, Shagun Chopra for Akashwani News, Delhi.
2: Union Home Minister Amit Shah today reiterated the government's commitment to national security and effective border management, stating that efforts to curb illegal infiltration would continue with determination. Mr. Shah said that under the leadership of Prime Minister Narendra Modi, India has witnessed significant progress over the past 12 years in the fields of development, cultural rejuvenation, national security and global recognition. He said these years would be remembered as a period of transformative growth in the country's history. Addressing a public gathering after inaugurating the Sri Amarabai Temple Development Project in Kolhapur, worth over 1,445 crore rupees, Mr. Shah said that the development project will transform the temple precinct into a modern pilgrimage destination while preserving its historical, cultural and spiritual heritage. Prime Minister Narendra Modi will commission three indigenously built Indian Navy platforms, INS Devanagari, INS Sanshodhak and INS Agra in Kolkata tomorrow. Designed by the Navy's Warship Design Bureau and built by Garden Reach Shipbuilders and Engineers, the vessels are intended to strengthen combat operations, hydrographic surveying and anti-submarine warfare. The Navy said the vessels have more than 75% indigenous content and involved over 200 micro, small and medium enterprises, highlighting the growth of India's domestic shipbuilding industry. This is Akashvani giving you the news. For quick news updates round the clock, follow us on our X handle at AI News Alerts. And for details of these stories and more, log on to our website www.newsonair.gov.in and download the News on AIR app. Welcome back. 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International Yoga Day 2026 or IDY 2026 will be celebrated globally tomorrow. This year marks the 12th International Day of Yoga with the theme Yoga for Healthy Aging, which emphasizes the importance of yoga for all ages. As part of the celebrations, the Ministry of Culture will organize special International Day of Yoga events at 100 iconic locations across the country, bringing together India's rich cultural heritage and yoga traditions.

0: from our correspondent.
1: All India Institute of Ayurveda in New Delhi organized Run for Yoga in a special Zumba session ahead of tomorrow's celebrations. The event emphasized the importance of incorporating yoga into daily life. Talking to media, Director of the Institute, Professor Pradeep Kumar Prajapati said that yoga should not be limited to one day of observance but practiced regularly throughout the year. He said that practicing yoga daily, including self-created poses and asanas, can effectively manage metabolic and lifestyle disorders. The main national celebration of the International Yoga Day will be held tomorrow at Kolkata's historic Red Road, under the leadership of Prime Minister Narendra Modi. Through the coordinated efforts of the Indian Council for Cultural Relations and Indian Missions Abroad, Yoga Day celebrations this year are being organized across nearly 2,500 locations worldwide, with participation from more than 210 Indian missions, reflecting yoga's role as a global movement for collective well-being. Aman Yadav, Akashvani News, Delhi.
0: President Draupadi Murmu will be the chief guest at the state-level International Yoga Day program in Jabalpur, Madhya Pradesh, tomorrow. The event will begin at 7:30 a.m. at Garrison Ground in Sadar. The president will arrive in Jabalpur this evening by a special Indian Air Force aircraft, where Governor Mangubhai Patel will receive her at the airport. The main national event of International Yoga Day will be held in Kolkata tomorrow. In an exclusive interview with Akashvani News, Union Minister of State, Independent Charge, Ministry of Ayush, Pratap Rao Jadhav said, to make yoga more attractive for different age groups of the society, the government has taken a number of initiatives. He said evidence-based yoga protocols have been launched for the non-communicable diseases, which guides on asanas to be practiced for specific non-communicable disease. The minister further informed that a new app named Y Break was also launched by the government for working professionals.
2: Many people have to sit on a chair and work throughout the day. By the time they take their lunch break, they often feel tired and fatigued. To help them overcome this fatigue, we have developed an app called Vibreak. The app offers simple exercises that can be done while sitting on a chair. Spending just 10 minutes on these exercises helps users feel refreshed, reduce fatigue, and improves their energy and focus for the rest of the day.
0: Tune in to 100.1 Akashvani Gold at 9:15 tonight to listen to this exclusive interview. Various programs will be organized on the International Day of Yoga in Slovakia. The Indian Ambassador to the Slovak Republic, Apurva Shrivastav, told Akashvani that yoga and Ayurveda are very popular in Slovakia. The Indian Embassy and other organizations are organizing various programs in the capital, Bratislava, and other places. More from our Akashvani correspondent Smithy M. Paluruthi.
3: The Indian Embassy's main event for the International Day of Yoga in Slovak Republic will be held in Bratislava City Center. The embassy will also organize a yoga program at the famous Bratislava Castle. Indian Ambassador Apurva Srivastava informed that two yoga classes are being organized every day on the embassy premises. Hundreds of yoga studios are now operating across Slovakia. The MOU signed by Ayush during the recent visit of Prime Minister Narendra Modi is expected to pave the way for the further strengthening of yoga in Slovakia. Midhi M. Palluruthi, Akashvani News.
0: India Meteorological Department, IMD, has issued a red color warning for extremely heavy rainfall at isolated places over some Himalayan West Bengal and Sikkim till tomorrow. IMD has also predicted heavy rainfall conditions over Kerala, Mahi, Tamil Nadu, Puducherry, Karaikal and northeastern parts of the country during the day. The Met Department said that thunderstorms accompanied by lightning and gusty winds are expected to prevail over Haryana, Chandigarh, Punjab, Delhi, Uttarakhand, East Madhya Pradesh, Jammu and Kashmir, Ladakh and Himachal Pradesh. Similar conditions will also prevail over Bihar, Andhra Pradesh, North Interior Karnataka, Telangana, Vidarbha and Andaman and Nicobar Islands for the next 2 days. India will host a two-day BRICS National Security Advisors meeting beginning on Monday. The meeting will be chaired by National Security Advisor Ajit Doval. During the meeting, the National Security Advisors and heads of delegation of BRICS member countries will exchange views on the theme, Non-Traditional Security Challenges Confronting the World Today. The National Security Advisors and heads of delegation will also review the outcomes of the recently held BRICS joint working groups on counter-terrorism and on security in the use of information and communication technologies. India and South Korea have reaffirmed their commitment to deepening cooperation in public administration and digital governance. Personnel, Public Grievances and Pensions Minister Dr. Jitendra Singh today held bilateral talks.

with the Minister of Interior and Safety of South Korea, Yoon Ho-jung, in New Delhi. The discussion focused on cooperation between the two countries in the fields of digital governance, e-government, public administration, capacity building, and citizen-centric service delivery. An Israeli airstrike struck the Jabal al-Rafi area near the southern Lebanese town of Sajd shortly after a Lebanon-Israel ceasefire took effect. The airstrike came hours after Hezbollah lawmaker Ibrahim al-Mousavi said the group would continue to abide by the ceasefire as long as Israel honored its terms. Hezbollah leader Naim Qasim said the group would respond with force if attacked, adding that efforts to eliminate Hezbollah had failed and Israel would eventually withdraw from Lebanese territory. In cricket, Afghanistan were 29 for 3 in 8 overs against India in the third and final ODI at the M.H. Chidambaram Stadium in Chennai when reports last came in. Earlier, visitors won the toss and elected to bat first. Hosts have already secured the series with a 2-0 lead and will be aiming to complete a clean sweep of the three-match series. Brazil recorded their first win of the FIFA World Cup with a comfortable 3-0 victory over Haiti at the Philadelphia Stadium today. Matheus Ganhag starred for the five-time world champion, scoring twice in the first half. Vinicius Jr. added a third goal before the Brazil a commanding lead. The score remained unchanged in the second half as Brazil controlled the match and secured all 3 points. And now before we end the bulletin, the headlines once again. Prime Minister Narendra Modi joins President Draupadi Murmu in Odisha to inaugurate projects worth over 47,600 crore rupees. Government prohibits manufacture, sale and distribution of 16 fixed dose combinations in public interest. NTA conducts nationwide mock drill ahead of NEET UG re-examination scheduled for tomorrow. IMD issues red alert for extremely heavy rainfall at isolated places over sub-Himalayan West Bengal and Sikkim till tomorrow. In cricket, third and final ODI between India and Afghanistan underway in Chennai. And in FIFA World Cup, Brazil registered their first win, defeating Haiti 3-0. For details of these stories and more, log on to our website www.newsonair.gov.in and News on AIR app. And with that, we end the Midday News.

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2: This is Morgan Vagra with today's news headlines. National Testing Agency conducts a nationwide mock drill today ahead of National Eligibility Cum Entrance Test Re-examination 2026. Government prohibits manufacture, sale and distribution of 16 fixed-dose combinations in public interest. India and South Korea reaffirm their commitment to deepen cooperation in public administration and digital governance during a bilateral talk between Personnel, Public Grievances and Pensions Minister Dr. Jitendra Singh and Minister of Interior and Safety of South Korea Yoon Ho-jung in New Delhi today. Union Home Minister and Minister of Corporation Amit Shah today inaugurates Sri Ambabhai Temple Development Project in Kolhapur of worth over 1,445 crore rupees. President Draupadi Murmu reaches her village Pahadpur in Odisha's Mayurbhanj district today to celebrate her 68th birthday. Prime Minister Narendra Modi meets her. Health Minister chairs high-level virtual review meeting of TB Mukt Bharat Abhiyan with all states and union territories. That's all in these news headlines. Namaskar.
3: Anja or India Radio Itanagar Dibrugarh donga bajik samsam la fai kamankin program for la donga tarak talmo yesi lai ka lawan hingin talmo kutam ke donga lai ku song krai mo bisam sam ma sam grad 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
1: This is Akashwani, the news read by Morgan Bagram. President Draupadi Murmu and Prime Minister Narendra Modi today attended a major public function at Danbose in Rairangpur, Odisha, marking 2 years of the state government. On the occasion, development projects worth over 47,600 crore rupees were inaugurated, dedicated, and their foundation stones laid for the people of Odisha. Prime Minister Narendra Modi extended his heartfelt congratulations and best wishes to President Draupadi Murmu on her birthday. The government has banned the manufacture, sale and distribution of 16 fixed-dose combination drugs for human use with immediate effect. The move follows a Supreme Court-directed review by an expert committee set by the Drugs Technical Advisory Board, which found that drug combinations lacked therapeutic justification and could pose health risks. The banned products include certain dermatological, pain relief, antispasmodic and antibiotic-based medicines. The Ministry of Health and Family Welfare said the action aims to ensure only safe, effective and scientifically validated medicines remain available. State drug regulators and enforcement agencies have been directed to strictly implement the ban. The National Testing Agency is conducting a nationwide mock drill as part of preparations for the NEET UG 2026 re-examination, which will be held tomorrow. More than 2.5 lakh security personnel are participating in the drill being carried out across examination centers nationwide. This exercise is being conducted to ensure the smooth, secure and transparent conduct of the examination. The NTA said the exam will be conducted across 551 cities in India and 14 cities approved for over 22.79 lakh candidates. The re-examination will be conducted from 2 p.m. to 5:15 p.m. in pen and paper mode. The State Foundation Day of West Bengal was celebrated with cultural program at Lok Bhavan in Itanagar in Arunachal Pradesh today. In his address, Arunachal Pradesh Governor Lieutenant General Retired Kirti Parnaik appreciated the valuable contributions of Bengali community towards socio-economic development and cultural enrichment of Arunachal Pradesh. Referring to exemplary service of Ramakrishna Mission, the governor acknowledged its long-standing contribution to Arunachal Pradesh, particularly in the fields of education, healthcare, and social welfare. He said the mission's institutions have nurtured generations of young minds and provided quality services in remote areas, complementing the state's developmental efforts. Further, a video message from Governor of West Bengal, R.N. Ravi, conveying his greetings was also screened. As part of the celebrations, the Governor and the First Lady of the state, Anagha Parnaik, hosted a high tea ceremony. International Yoga Day 2026 will be celebrated globally tomorrow. This year marks the 12th International Day of Yoga with the theme Yoga for Healthy Aging, which emphasizes the importance of yoga for all ages. As part of the celebrations, the Ministry of Culture will organize special International Day of Yoga events at 100 iconic locations across the country. The main national celebration of International Yoga Day will be held tomorrow at Kolkata's historic Red Road. Through the coordinated efforts of Indian Council for Cultural Relations and Indian Missions Abroad, Yoga Day celebrations this year are being organized across nearly 2,500 locations worldwide with participation from more than 210 Indian missions. President Draupadi Murmu will be the chief guest at the state-level International Yoga Day program in Jabalpur, Madhya Pradesh tomorrow. The event will begin at 7:30 a.m. at Garrison Ground in Sardar. India will host a 2-day BRICS National Security Advisors meeting beginning on Monday. The meeting will be chaired by National Security Advisor Ajit Doval. During the meeting, the National Security Advisors and heads of delegation of BRICS member countries will exchange views on the theme Non-Traditional Security Challenges Confronting the World Today. The National Security Advisors and heads of delegation will also review the outcomes of the recently held BRICS joint working groups on counter-terrorism and on security in the use of information and communication technologies.

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3: The Office of the District Magistrate, Capital Itanagar, has observed that illegal earth cutting activities are being carried out at multiple locations without prior permissions from the competent authorities. Such activities pose serious risks to human life and property by increasing the chances of landslides, blocking drains and rivers, and damaging public infrastructures such as roads, culverts, and government buildings. These issues become more severe during the monsoon season, leading to frequent road blockages, especially on NH415 and other sector roads. Therefore, under the provisions of the Disaster Management Act 2005, the district magistrate has ordered the following points. All earth-cutting activities by private individuals or government organizations are strictly banned within the Itanagar Capital Region with immediate effect until further notice. Administrative officers have been directed to take immediate action to stop such activities. Police authorities will deploy necessary forces to ensure enforcement of this order. Any violations can be reported to the District Grievances Redressal Cell. And the cell number is 700-5760-115. Strict legal action will be taken against violators under relevant section of the law. Thank you.

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1: The office of the district magistrate, capital Itanagar, has observed that illegal earth cutting activities are being carried out at multiple locations without prior permissions from the competent authorities. Such activities pose serious risks to human life and property by increasing the chances of landslides, blocking drains and rivers, and damaging public infrastructures such as roads, culverts, and government buildings. These issues become more severe during the monsoon season, leading to frequent road blockages, especially on NH415 and other sector roads. Therefore, under the provisions of the Disaster Management Act 2005, the district magistrate has ordered the following points. All earth-cutting activities by private individuals or government organizations are strictly banned within the Itanagar Capital Region with immediate effect until further notice. Administrative officers have been directed to take immediate action to stop such activities. Police authorities will deploy necessary forces to ensure enforcement of this order. Any violations can be reported to the District Grievances Redressal Cell. And the cell number is 700-5760-115. Strict legal action will be taken against violators under relevant section of the law. Thank you.
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Very good evening. This is Akashwani Itanagar and you're welcome to the weekly sports roundup. Lika Dichup from Arunachal Pradesh wins 3 medals at state level badminton tournament. Young badminton star Lika Dichup from Kipenyo district delivered an outstanding performance at the 4th sub-junior state ranking badminton tournament 2026. She won gold in the under 13 girls singles, silver in the under 15 girls singles, and bronze in the under 15 mixed doubles category. A class 9 student of Lekhi Public School, Itanagar, Likha's remarkable achievement has brought pride to her district and school. Her success reflects hard work, dedication, and a bright future in badminton. The Arunachal Pradesh Amateur Karate Do Association said that 4 of its players have been selected to represent India as members of the KIO India National Karate Team at the 22nd AKF Asian Karate Championship and the 5th AKF Para Karate Championship 2026 scheduled to be held in Bali, Indonesia from 18th to 21st June. The selected players are Abab Sangdo, John Sangdo, Kyoda Talik and Johnny Mankia. While Abab, John and Kyoda will compete in senior male team kata event, Mankia will compete in senior female individual kumite in the 68 kg and above category. Arunachal bodybuilder Tage Rimu wins double silver at the IHFF Shero Classic IFBB Pro Qualifier. Tage Rimu, hailing from the Apatani tribe of Zero in Lower Subansiri district, brought laurels to the state by securing 2 silver medals at the prestigious IHFF Sheru Classic IFBB Pro Qualifier League Series held at Bharat Mandapam Convention Center, New Delhi from June 12th to 14th last 2026. Competing against some of the country's top bodybuilding athletes,

athletes, Tagirimu impressed judges with her outstanding physique, conditioning, and stage presence. Her achievement reflects years of dedication, discipline, and perseverance in the highly competitive field of professional bodybuilding. The double silver medal victory marks a significant milestone for Arunachal Pradesh and serves as an inspiration for aspiring athletes across the state. Meanwhile, Hilang Yajic emerged as the standout performer for Arunachal Pradesh at the 15th Federation Cup Men's Bodybuilding and Sports Physique, Women's Model Physique and Fitness Physique Championship held recently in Ludhiana, Punjab, winning gold in the Women's Model Physique and silver medal in the Women's Swimsuit events. Nyaymun Mara secured a top 5 finish in the Women's Model Physique. Nyaga Taipodia achieved a top 4 finish in the Men's Athletic Physique, while Katan Neri finished among the top 5 in the Men's Bodybuilding 70kg category. Athletes securing medals and top 5 finishers were awarded trophies, certificates of participation and cash prizes by the organizers. The ABBA contingent also included Tame Peter, Raj Rabba and Marshall Theron, who represented the state in their respective categories. The team was managed by ABBA IPR Secretary Tana Pumin and coached by Nabam Bisnu. ABBA President Toko Teni accompanied the team. In women's cricket, in the Women's Under-19 One-Day Trophy organized by the Bihar Cricket Association in Bhagalpur, 19-year-old batsman Akshara Gupta delivered a spectacular performance, scoring an unbeaten 306 runs off just 126 balls. In her innings, Akshara smashed 55 boundaries and 8 sixes. In domestic cricket, this is one of the biggest innings in the history of women's cricket, second only to Mumbai's Ira Gupta. Propelled by Akshara's explosive batting, her team posted a mammoth total of 450 runs in 40 overs. In response, the opposing team was bundled out for a mere 121 runs. In archery, India defeated archery powerhouse South Korea twice in a single day to secure a historic double gold haul at the Archery World Cup Stage 3. Paris Olympian Dhiraj Pumba Devara emerged the star of the campaign, first combining with 17-year-old Kumkum Mohod to stun the Olympic champions in the recurve mixed team final before overcoming Paris Olympics bronze medalist Lee Woo-shok to clinch his maiden individual World Cup gold. It was the first time India had won 2 gold medals at a single World Cup stage by defeating South Korea, long considered their nemesis in recurve archery. The performance helped India finish second in medals tally before China, while Korea were pushed to fourth spot. Mexico were third. The twin triumphs also underlined India's newfound resurgence in the recurve section, where has now beaten the Koreans twice in successive World Cups. At the Shanghai World Cup last month, the women's team of Deepika Kumari, Ankita Bhakat and Kumkum had shocked the record 10-time Olympic champions in the semi-finals en route to winning gold beating China. The 24-year-old Dhiraj and World Cup debutant Kumkum defeated Kim Jae-deok and Oh Ye-jin 5-1 in the recurve mixed team final, producing a composed and clinical display against one of the sport's most decorated teams. Kim was part of South Korea's Tokyo Olympics mixed team gold winning combination alongside An San and also a member of the back-to-back Olympics gold medal winning men's teams in the 2021 and Paris 2024. Unlike in the past, the Indians never looked intimidated and carried their confidence from start to last arrow. Kumkum, meanwhile, completed back-to-back World Cup goals after helping India win the women's team title in Shanghai last month, where she had shot the winning arrow in a shoot-off against China. For Dhiraj, who had previously won mixed team bronze medals with Ankita Bhakat in 2024 and Bhajan Kaur in 2025, it was a long-awaited breakthrough on the biggest World Cup stage. In golf, Saptak Talwar, who looked set for a top 10 finish, ultimately ended tied 17th at the Interwaten Open this week after carding a 2-under-67 in the final round. Talwar had a strong start to his final round and looked set to break into the top 10 as he met birdies on the 2nd, 4th, 5th and 9th holes to be 4-under-par for the first 9 holes.
A bogey on the 16th hole would briefly drop Talwar down to 9 under par before he met a late birdie on the 18th hole to secure his T17 result. Talwar recorded a birdie on the 18th hole in all four rounds this week. This result moves him back into the top 30 of the race to

Mallorca standings on the hotel planner tour. Filip Mrázek of Czech Republic won the title after carding a 4-under-65 on the final day. Mrázek recorded his breakthrough win on the hotel planner tour with a strong showing in the final two rounds as he only made one bogey over 36 holes to secure the title by one stroke. Meanwhile, golfer Gaganjit Bhullar emerged as the best performing Indian at the International Series Morocco, closing with a final round 1-over-73 to finish tied 31st at the USD 2 Million Asian Tour event. Bhullar, one of India's most decorated professionals with 11 Asian Tour victories and 4 AM Green IGPL wins, put together rounds of 70, 74, 68 and 73 for a 4-day total of 6 under par. Despite not being able to mount a challenge for the title over the weekend, the seasoned golfer was the highest placed Indian in a field that included several of the tour's leading names. In athletics, in a keen contest, Sanjeevani Jadhav overcame a late charge from Harmilan Bynes to win the women's 5,000 meter in the Indian Athletics Series 2 at the Sai Center on Monday last. Sanjeevani won the race while Harmilan and Sonam Parmar took second and third places following a thrilling finish. Sanjeevani, who staged marginally ahead after about 10 minutes, maintained her lead while being closely chased by Harmilan and Sonam. In the last lap, Sonam moved forward briefly before Harmilan got into the lead at the final bend. However, the experienced Sanjeevani rested her lead with about 40 meters to go and won her season's first 5,000-meter race. Meanwhile, Tejas Shirse broke his own national record in men's 110-meter hurdles with a stunning run during the Indian Athletics Series 9. The 24-year-old Shirse, representing Reliance Foundation, ran 13.27 seconds to better his previous national record of 13.41 seconds he had clocked in 2024. He also bettered the Commonwealth Games qualifying mark of 13.39 seconds set by the Athletics Federation of India. He had won gold in the Federation Cup in Ranchi last month, clocking 13.50 seconds. Shirse's 13.27 seconds is the sixth best of the season in Asia. In badminton, double Olympic medalist PB Sindhu's wait for BWF title continued as she bowed out in the semi-finals of the Australian Badminton Open after a straight game defeat to top seed Akane Yamaguchi of Japan. The former world number one, who got a third seed, put up a spirited fight in the opening game and even held a game point before going down 20-22, 12-21 to the world number 3 Japanese in a 43-minute contest. While Sindhu's exit, India's campaign in the tournament also came to an end in the BWF World Tour Super 500 tournament. Sindhu matched Yamaguchi shot for shot in a closely fought first game. Both players enjoyed runs of 6 consecutive points each, but the Indian failed to convert her game point as Yamaguchi held her nerve to take the opener. A BWF Tour title has remained elusive for Sindhu since her triumph at the Syed Modi International in December 2024. This was Sindhu's second semi-final finish of the season. Earlier this year, she had reached the last four at the Malaysia Open before losing to China's Wang Zhe. She has also made 3 quarter-final appearances this season. In tennis, Emma Raducanu fell short of a dream title on home soil at the Queen's Club after Croatian lucky loser Donna Vidic won the final 6-0, 7-6 in London. The 23-year-old Raducanu was looking for her first singles trophy since her stunning win as a qualifier at the 2021 US Open. The British number one was swiftly beaten in the first set but saved 3 championship points in the second on the way to a tiebreaker where she saved another and came close to taking it to a deciding set. Rain earlier in the tournament resulted in Raducanu having to power through a 2-match day beating Kamila Rakimova, then American Iva Jovic to reach the first grass court and third tour level final of her career. Raducanu finished runner-up to Sorana Kirsti in Chuj Napoca, her second final in February. Meanwhile, Ben Shelton defeated defending champion Tyler Fritz 6-4, 2-6, 6-4 in an All-American final to win the Stuttgart Open. The 23-year-old Shelton saved 9 of the 11 breakpoints he faced to win his first title on grass. He saved 2 match points in his semi-final win over Ziri Leheka. It is the number 5 ranked Shelton's 6th career title and his 3rd of the season after wins in Munich and Dallas in April and February respectively. Shelton also defeated Fritz in the Dallas decider.
In racing, Lewis Hamilton's wait for a race victory with Ferrari is over. Yellow helmet still on, Hamilton pumped his fists and took a running leap into the arms of his fellow crimson-clad crew members after parking his Ferrari in the number one spot on winner's row following his masterful race at the Barcelona-Catalunya Grand Prix on Sunday last. It had been a throwback vintage Hamilton win, a victory that showed the seven-time champion, whose last title came in 2020, may just be back to his best at age 41. His record-extending victory number 106 may have also ignited a title fight with a Mercedes that looked untouchable following a rule book overhaul this year and had won all six previous races. It was Hamilton's seventh win at this track, a record at Mont Melo and his first here since 2021. He was building toward this long-awaited victory with a runner-up finishes at Canada and Monaco. And with that, we come to the end of this week's edition of the Weekly Sports Roundup program, which came to you from Akashwani, Itanagar. The program was produced by Ti Tangjang. We'll be back next Saturday, same time at 8 p.m. Until then, stay safe and have a very good night.

First, the top stories of the week. In a major reform initiative, the Cabinet approved the promulgation of Arunachal Pradesh Micro, Small and Medium Enterprises Ordinance 2026, which will subsequently be placed before the Legislative Assembly for enactment. The Beauty Chief Minister Chanaman inaugurated the state-of-the-art Do-It-Yourself Lab at the Arunachal Pradesh Innovation and Investment Park and attended the Startup Investment Pitching Session organized at APIIP. Siang River Rafting Arunachal Pradesh has been adjudged winner in the Adventure Destination category under Editor's Choice at the India Today Tourism Survey and Awards 2026. Now the news in details. Governor Lieutenant General K.T. Parnaik reviewed the State Finances Audit Report for the year ended 31 March 2025 at Lok Bhavan Itanagar on Friday. Principal Accountant General Vanlal Chuanga presented a detailed PowerPoint briefing on the state's fiscal position, compliance with the fiscal responsibility and budget management provisions, overall financial health, and the status of action taken on audit observations and compliance report. The Governor, having carefully reviewed the Comptroller and Audit General report, expressed serious concern over recurring shortcomings in financial management and project implementation. He observed that the state's limited working season coupled with delay in execution often results in a rush to utilize funds during the closing month of March, affecting efficiency and outcomes. Stressing the need for corrective measures, he emphasized that sound financial planning must begin well before budget allocations are made. The governor also underscored the importance of strengthening the integrated financial management system through greater computerization and technology-driven monitoring to enhance transparency, accountability, and the overall financial health of the state.

In a major reform initiative, the Cabinet approved the promulgation of Arunachal Pradesh Micro, Small and Medium Enterprises Ordinance 2026, which will subsequently be placed before the Legislative Assembly for enactment. The ordinance seeks to significantly reduce regulatory burdens and simplify compliance procedures for entrepreneurs by enabling eligible MSMEs to commence operations through a self-declaration mechanism subject to applicable laws and regulations. The Cabinet also approved amendments to the Arunachal Pradesh Land Settlement and Records Rules 2012 to simplify land use regulations and remove procedural hurdles faced by land owners and farmers. Under the revised provisions, agricultural land filling with notified master plan areas shall automatically be deemed converted to the land use specified in a master plan without requiring separate permissions. The reforms are expected to facilitate planned urban development while reducing inconvenience to citizens. Recognizing the hardships faced by candidates affected by delays in recruitment examinations, the Cabinet approved a further one-year extension of the one-time upper age relaxation for candidates who had applied for recruitment examinations advertised by APPSC in 2022 but became ineligible due to delays in conduct of examinations. The decision reflects the government's commitment to safeguarding the interests of deserving aspirants. National Commission for Women has issued an advisory to all states and union territories calling for the immediate and effective implementation of comprehensive measures under the Sexual Harassment of Women at the Workplace, Prevention, Prohibition and Redressal Act 2013. The Commission said that the advisory recommends 18 measures for immediate action by state governments and district administrations. It added that the advisory has been sent to Chief Secretaries and Directors General of Police of all states and union territories. To ensure grassroots level enforcement and accountability, the Commission has also disseminated the advisory to all district magistrates, senior superintendents of police and commissioners of police across the country. Chief Minister Pema Khandu inaugurated the Arunachal Pradesh Bamboo and Cane Technology Center at Gungu near Itanagar and described bamboo as one of the state's greatest natural strengths capable of driving sustainable economic growth, entrepreneurship, employment generation and environmental conservation. Speaking on the occasion, the Chief Minister said the newly inaugurated center would play a pivotal role in transforming Arunachal Pradesh's vast bamboo resources into value-added products while creating livelihood opportunities for local youth, artisans, self-help groups and entrepreneurs. The Chief Minister appreciated the efforts of the Arunachal Pradesh Bamboo Resources and Development Agencies, the Forest Department and all stakeholders involved in establishing the technology center. He said the facility would serve as a hub for innovation, skill development, value addition and commercialization of bamboo-based products. Deputy Chief Minister Chanaman inaugurated the state-of-the-art do-it-yourself lab at the Arunachal Pradesh Innovation and Investment Park and attended the start-up investment pitching season organized at APIIP. The newly established DIY lab is equipped with advanced product prototyping facilities including 3D printers, electronic tools, food quality testing equipment, and a dedicated branding zone. The facility has been designed to help startups experiment, develop prototypes and refine their products before entering large-scale manufacturing, thereby enhancing product quality and market readiness. Union Education Minister Dharmendra Pradhan chaired a high-level review meeting to assess preparations for the NEET UG re-examination scheduled on Sunday. During the meeting, the minister stressed the need to maintain the highest standards of integrity, transparency and efficiency in examination process. He directed all concerned authorities to remain vigilant and ensure all necessary arrangements for the free and fair conduct of the re-examination. Mr. Pradhan said, officers designated by the ministry will be deployed across states to coordinate examination-related activities and report to a central command center headed by the Director General of National Testing Agency. During the meeting, states and union territories were also asked to ensure the candidates are provided with all necessary facilities, including proper seating arrangements and drinking water to enable them to appear for the examination in a stress-free environment. Officials also reviewed security measures, logistical arrangements, grievance redressal mechanisms, and coordination among stakeholders. Minister for Education P.D. Sona informed that the Government of Arunachal Pradesh and Vivekananda Kendra Vidyalayas Arunachal Pradesh Trust has signed a Memorandum of Understanding for

0: The establishment of a Vivekananda Kendra Vidyalaya at Tato from the existing government secondary school Tato. Mr. Sona, in a social media post, informed that the proposed VKV will be co-educational day residential school, opening new possibilities for quality education and holistic development of children in the region. He further added that the MOU is a significant step towards strengthening educational access in Shiyomi and fulfilling the aspirations of our people. As part of the nationwide celebration marking 12 years of trust, development and public welfare, Jan Kalyan Shivir was organized in various districts of Arunachal Pradesh today. The Jan Kalyan Shivir was held at Boleng in Siang District, Sipi in Upper Subansri District, Yajali in K. Panyor District and Hari Village Zero Circle in Lower Subansri District. The government departments and allied agency of all districts participated in the program and provided on-the-spot services, registration facilities, awareness campaigns, and beneficiary-oriented assistance. The Jan Kalyan Shivir reaffirms the government's commitment to ensuring last-mile delivery of services and strengthening public outreach through citizen-centric governance. MLA Namsai Chow Jignu Namchum visited the site for the establishment of the industrial park for food processing industries at Namsai and reviewed the progress of the ongoing works. In a social media post, the MLA said that the ambitious project reflects the visionary leadership of Chief Minister Pema Khandu and the dedicated efforts of Deputy Chief Minister Chanaman towards accelerating industrial growth, generating employment opportunities and strengthening the value chain of farmers and entrepreneurs. He added that the park will emerge as a key driver of economic development and self-reliance in Arunachal Pradesh. Later in the day, Mr. Namchum also participated in the Pragati Path Yatra in Namsai, along with Mandal presidents and dedicated party karyakartas as part of the nationwide celebration of 12 years of Jan Seva. IAS Secretary Rural Development and Panchayati Raj Dr. Sonal Swarup on Friday conveyed a meeting of the state-level steering committee on the Lakhpati Didi initiative at the ARSRLM State Mission Management Unit Conference Hall, Itanagar. Chairing the meeting, Dr. Sonal Swarup emphasized the need to ensure that identified potential Lakhpati Didis across the state are accorded priority under all relevant state and centrally sponsored schemes. He stressed the importance of strengthening interdepartmental convergence to maximize livelihood opportunities and income enhancement for self-help members. Lakhpati Didi is a flagship initiative of the Government of India and the Government of Arunachal Pradesh aimed at enabling women associated with self-help groups under the National Rural Livelihood Mission to achieve a sustainable annual household income of 1 lakh or more. The initiative focuses on promoting diversified livelihood opportunities, entrepreneurship development, skill enhancement, financial inclusion and convergence with various government schemes and programs to improve the socio-economic well-being of rural households. The State Cabinet reviewed the progress of flagship Shikshit Bharat to Shikshit Arunachal Mission, under which the state has undertaken one of the most comprehensive educational reforms in its history. During Phase 1, 2023-26, the government has invested ₹3,612.50 crore towards strengthening school infrastructure, teacher deployment, digital education, institutional reforms and learning outcomes across the state. With the proposed Phase 2 investment of ₹1,500 crore, the total mission investment will exceed ₹5,100 crore by 2029. Siang River Rafting Arunachal Pradesh has been adjudged winner in the Adventure Destination category under Editor's Choice at the India Today Tourism Survey and Awards 2026. In a social media post, Tourism Minister P.D. Sona said that the recognition is a proud moment for Arunachal tourism and a strong reaffirmation of the state's immense potential as one of India's finest adventure destinations. In the meantime, Sona has extended congratulations to all stakeholders, local communities, tourism professionals, guides and adventure enthusiasts who continue to promote Siang with passion and dedication. Three youths from Arunachal Pradesh, namely Adiba Begum from Lower Dibang Valley, Isha Kumari Sa and Tawang Atoba from Tirab, has been selected to participate in the national run of Viksit Bharat Youth Parliament 2026. The Viksit Bharat Youth Parliament was formally inaugurated by Speaker Lok Sabha Om Birla at Central Hall of Parliament, New Delhi. The Women and Child Development Department, Papumpare, felicitated the girl student toppers of Class 10 and 12 of districts under the Beti Bachao, Beti Parao scheme at the DC Conference Hall, UPIA. Addressing the gathering, the Deputy Commissioner Papumpare Lobsang Shiring said that education should not merely be used for accumulating degrees but should help in enhancing aptitude, skills and overall personality development of the students. Speaking about Beti Bachao Beti Parao scheme, he said that it is one of the biggest social campaigns launched by Government of India, primarily aimed at addressing issues such as female infanticide and the lack of encouragement for the education of girl child in certain parts of the country. The fourth sub-junior state ranking badminton tournament 2026 commenced at the Khelo India Indoor Badminton Stadium, Itanagar. The tournament is organized by the Capital Complex Badminton Association under the aegis of Arunachal State Badminton Association. A workshop-cum-awareness program on Udyam registration and FSSI registration was successfully at the Circuit House Conference Hall, Likabali, with the objective of creating awareness among entrepreneurs, self-help groups, business owners and aspiring entrepreneurs on the importance of business registration and food safety compliance. The workshop served as an important platform to enhance awareness and encourage local entrepreneurs and business establishments to avail themselves for the benefits offered under Udyam and FSSI registration, thereby promoting entrepreneurship and ensuring food safety standards in the district. That's all in this edition of Arunachal Newsreel. This edition was produced by the Regional News Unit of Akashwani Itanagar, presented by Pinky Michi and assisted by Tika Prasad. Do join us next week. Till then, Namaskar.
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2: Hello guys and welcome to the Western Music Program only on Akashwani Itanagar. I'm Sam, your host for the day. Today we have a collection of songs that have stood the test of time because they speak to something deeply human. There is reflection, regret, wisdom, wonder, resilience and love woven through every note. There are songs that tell a story and then there are songs that feels like a lifetime condensed into a few minutes. Johnny Cash's Hurt is a song that doesn't shy away from pain. It sits with it, examines it, and somehow finds dignity within it. Hurt by Johnny Cash.

Few songs capture the passage of time quite like dust in the wind. Its gentle melody carries a profound message. No matter how much we build, achieve, or hold on to, life remains beautifully temporary. Dust in the Wind by Kansas.

advice from an older friend who has learned a few things along the way. In a world constantly urging us to move faster, achieve more, and keep pushing forward, Billy Joel reminds us that life isn't a race. Vienna by Billy Joel.

Next. There is something magical about Starman. David Bowie transforms curiosity, imagination, and hope into a song that feels larger than life. It's a reminder that wonders still exist, that possibilities stretch far beyond what we can see. Starman by David Bowie.

Few songs are as haunting and enduring as The House of the Rising Sun. With its unforgettable melody and cautionary narrative, it draws listeners into a world shaped by choices, consequences, and fate. The House of the Rising Sun by The Animals.

Next song that Chen is built on tension, determination, and resilience. Beneath its iconic rhythm lies a story about relationships that may have fractured but never completely disappeared. It's a song about bonds that endure. The Chen by Fleetwood Mac.

The last song, Iris, captures the rare feeling of wanting to be truly seen by another person. It's vulnerable, passionate, and deeply sincere. A song that bears its heart openly and invites listeners to do the same. Iris by Goo Goo Dolls.

That is all for today, listeners. I hope you all enjoyed the songs today and that you'll catch us back tomorrow only on Akashvani Itanagar. This was your host, Sam, signing off for the day. Goodbye.

0: 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In Delhi, yoga celebrations are being organized at prominent public locations including Lawn of Shanti Path, Kartavya Path, New Moti Bagh, CP Central Park, Talkatora Garden and Yamuna Sports Complex. Anand Kumar, Akashvani News, Delhi.
1: Indian embassies and missions across the world are gearing up to celebrate 12th International Day of Yoga tomorrow. Earlier today, the Indian Embassy in Nepal, in coordination with the Lumbini Development Trust and the BP Koirala India-Nepal Foundation, organized a yoga day event attended by senior officials and hundreds of yoga enthusiasts. The Indian Embassy in China also shared glimpses of the celebrations in Beijing, where scores of people actively participated in yoga sessions in Beijing. The Indian Embassy in Japan announced that it will hold Yoga Day celebrations tomorrow at the Tsukiji Hongwanji Temple, inviting people to participate in the ancient practice that promotes harmony between the body, mind and soul. Meanwhile, Ambassador to Oman Prashant Pise invited members of the Indian community and friends of India to attend the Yoga Day celebrations to be held at the embassy tomorrow. In UAE, with less than 24 hours until the International Day of Yoga 2026, yoga celebrations are gaining momentum across the country. In Al Ain, a sunrise yoga and meditation session was held atop Jabal Hafid, led by the Ambassador of India to the UAE, Dr. Deepak Mittal. In Dubai, the Consulate General of India in Dubai hosted a women's wellness-focused yoga session at Emirates Golf Club. Meanwhile, in Abu Dhabi, the Embassy of India in Abu Dhabi is set to hold a guided yoga session at Louvre, Abu Dhabi. The events highlight the growing popularity of yoga across the UAE ahead of the main celebrations. The first batch of pilgrims undertaking the Kailash Mansarovar Yatra 2026 crossed into China through the Nathula Pass today, marking the commencement of their onward journey. Governor of Sikkim, Om Prakash Mathur, flagged off the batch in the presence of Minister of Tourism, Shedding Thendo Bhutia. The batch comprises 41 yatris, including two liaison officers and one medical officer, along with four support staff, taking the total strength of the contingent to 47 members. According to the schedule, the pilgrims are expected to reach Yangtze today. The Mansarovar Parikrama is slated for 27th of June and the first batch is scheduled to return to Gangtok on the 1st of next month. This is Akashvani. 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We bring you the top international news and updates from around the globe. Iran's Joint Military Command announced today that the Strait of Hormuz has been closed once again, citing continued Israeli military operations in Lebanon and what it described as U.S. bad faith and a failure to uphold commitments aimed at ending the conflict. In a statement broadcast on state television, the command warned that further measures have been prepared if what it called aggression continues. The move comes after commercial shipping had resumed through the strategic waterway following an interim agreement between the United States and Iran earlier this week. Meanwhile, Israeli airstrikes on southern Lebanon killed at least 16 people, including two children. The strikes occurred just hours after reports surfaced of a ceasefire agreement. In UK, a train driver was killed and 89 people were injured, nine of them critically, after two trains collided near Bedford. The crash involved two East Midlands railway services, with one train striking the rear of the other while both were travelling on the same line yesterday evening. One of the trains involved in the accident had departed from Corby, while the other had left Nottingham. Both services were bound for London, St Pancras, when the collision occurred. In cricket, India completed a clean sweep of the three-match one-day international series with a comprehensive nine-wicket win over Afghanistan in the final match at the M.H. Dhamdham Stadium in Chennai today, as Yashasvi Jaiswal smashed an unbeaten century. Chasing a modest 219-run target, India raced to victory in just 28.4 overs, losing one wicket. Jaiswal slammed an unbeaten 110 of 86 balls, while Rohit scored 79 of 69 deliveries. Earlier, pacer Prasidh Krishna ripped through Afghanistan's top order, claiming four early wickets to finish with outstanding figures as the visitors were bowled out for 218 in 44.2 overs. However, despite Krishna's destructive spell, Afghanistan's skipper Hashmatullah Shahidi stood firm with his maiden ODI century. The hosts have already secured the series with a 2-0 lead. In

FIFA World Cup, the Netherlands will take on Sweden today at 10:30 p.m. Indian Standard Time. The match will be played at NRG Stadium in Houston, United States. Earlier today, Brazil recorded their first win of the FIFA World Cup with a comfortable 3-0 victory over Haiti at the Philadelphia Stadium. India won a silver and a bronze on the opening day of the second Asian Relay Championships at Shaoxing in China today. The Indian mixed 4x100-meter quartet of Animesh Kujur, Gaurav Pranav, Tamanna and S.S. Neha clocked 41.47 seconds to take the bronze medal. And now, before we close, here are the highlights of the bulletin. President Draupadi Murmu says, India has consistently emerged as voice of peace, dialogue and cooperation, as it believes issues can only be resolved through mutual discussion and not war. Prime Minister to lead International Day of Yoga 2026 celebrations at Kolkata's historic Red Road tomorrow. Iran closes Strait of Hormuz over ceasefire violation. And in cricket, India clean sweeps three-match series against Afghanistan 3-0, defeating visitors by 9 wickets in the third one-day international at Chennai. And with that, we conclude tonight's World News Bulletin. For more updates, stay tuned to Akashvani. Good night.